Yeah, they always said, well, come on down to the reservation. We'll take care of you and we'll take care of all your welfare paychecks and all of this shit. And it'll make your life so fair. But I was thinking that shit is just wrong. And they just played my mind because they just made me laugh.

0: 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That, who put the wood in the fire?
1: Who, yeah, the boy, stop feeding that fire. 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

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Bring that back. That's right. You heard it here first, baby. A number one smash hit. Climbing up the charts, baby. To quench your thirst.

0: you don't think all my nigga Guru right there pulling up with the whip and shit.
1: Yeah, yeah.
2: Peace, God.
0: Yo, peace to the God. What's the sign?
2: Yeah, Dozer, what's up, baby?
0: Yeah, yeah.
2: All right, what up, Kai B?
0: Ain't nothing.

You know, stop where you're man. Yeah. Yo, yo, yo. I'm like the kid back, yo. You know what it is. 2021, man. Let's get it.